0: Radio Leverkusen.
1: You can't touch this. You can't touch this. You can't touch this.

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1: 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But wait a minute, isn't this...
0: Yeah, yes it is.
1: But I thought the old lady dropped it into the ocean in the air.
0: Well, baby, I went down and got it for you.

0: Leverkusen. Wir spielen die Hits.
1: Hey, this is Jack Dean and you are listening to my new single, Mercy.
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0: 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Mein Radio.
1: Hear the clock ticking on the wall. Losing sleep, losing